Thank you. Thank you for coming. 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

bei dem Bobby B on the guitar. 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Well, I just bought a new guitar, and I didn't have the chance to talk to my best friend much because I was away a lot. So I wrote that kind of for her, and I've got all my girls. So I don't know where my girls are at all. Over there somewhere. Yeah, you need to listen to my best friend as well. You need to listen to my girl, Julia Ashby. You need to listen to her music. I'm serious. 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

0: Oh.
1: Hello, baby. 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Yeah, this next one's about when you're in a relationship, and you know it can't really work out, but even though you know you're gonna be upset when it finishes, you know you'll get over it, and it's just something you have to, something you gotta do.

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ZalonOnline.com. Please. He needs an excuse to leave this band. Come on.

mit mir. That was one of the first songs I wrote for this album, and it took like a year to finish. It's not even that good. Like, do you know what I mean? It could be. Do you know what I mean? I should have some kind of symphony or you know a year. In contrast, this next song, literally, I wrote down, sat down with the guitar and wrote, and it wrote itself. Do you know what I mean? So it's very different, like that. It's funny. I just spent a year on the fucker, and I still haven't quite nailed it. Anyway, yeah, this one's called "Love's a Losing Game."

0: fucking track, we make that's bangers. 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I'm an arsonist, the man of face get tanners. I'm a dog with a plan like Linson.
1: Yes, manners. Yes, yes.
0: I said, where's your manners?
1: Ihr hört die Subfrequenz. 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

0: wildest dream last night in Ibiza, right across from Ushuaia. There was a fucking DJ in the bathroom.
1: It's 9 p.m. on a fucking Friday. It's 9 p.m. on a fucking Friday. Get the fuck, fuck, get the fuck. It's 9 p.m. on a fucking Friday. It's 9 p.m. on a fucking Friday. Get the fuck up. We're going to high. Let's go.

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Some things that you quite won't be accustomed to. So I've equipped each and every one of you with your own individual camera so that you can take pictures of these

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I think that we have to take pictures of these two. Cameras ready, prepare to flash.

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then, and then, the killer came along. The killer. Jerry Lee Lewis.